0: I'm eating Nonna's biscuits that are burnt and they're not that nice. But after school, there's a jar. Anyway, when I was about 25, I went to visit my Nonna, and she had some visitors, and she had all the you know, vestiti out there, the nuts and this and that, and she had her Nonna's biscuits. And so I tried some with the cafe, and it was absolutely amazing.
1: Why?
0: And I said, Nonna, what you changed the recipe. And no, I feel you. Anyway, once the visitors left, she said, listen, son, when you were a young boy, we used to make these biscuits. She said, on your tanto, I used to burn some biscuits, and I used to give them to your kids, and the good ones are left for the visitors.
2: Now you know.
1: This is Nonna's secret.
0: Nonna's secret. And so we carried that secret into our Nonna's biscuit product. Yes. And today everybody can try my Nonna's biscuits.
2: So you do Nonna biscuits too? Frostoli Nonna biscuits. Do you have any other
3: products? We have almond bread. We have amaretti. Yeah. We're cannoli one of the leaders shells. In the cannoli shells.
2: Yeah. Oh, yeah, of course. Yeah. It's a similar dough? It's a similar...
3: It's different.
2: It's different. It's a bit
3: it's different.
2: Different.
3: Yeah. But, yeah, we've got about 20 lines in total.
2: Oh, wow. So wow.
0: We're actually the biggest producer of cannoli shells in the country. And so...
2: That's a bit of information.
0: Yes.
2: Oh, wow. Congratulations,
0: so we proudly, guys. We proudly carry the Italian culture by being just a dominant house in the production of our products.
2: Wow. And they're so fresh, you know. You can taste it. You can taste it. I've always wondered how you keep them fresh, but you guys produce three times a week.
3: We produce crostoli 3 days a week.
2: Oh, there you go.
3: Because we've got a big demand for those. But we're round the clock 6 days a week.
2: Long, there you go.
3: Long hours.
2: So that's a real fresh product.
1: Yeah.
3: Yeah. And our motto is if we don't make it, we do not sell it. So every product comes from our factory.
2: Yeah.
0: There's no importing. There's no cross sales.
3: Made.
0: It's all made in house.
3: Here in Sydney.
2: Amazing.
1: What a great story. 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
0: 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Back on Arias.
2: Ciao, ciao.
0: Allora, you just came from the stage.
2: Yes. Well, actually, we had a panino in between.
1: Yeah. You had a panino in between?
2: Yes. Stage, performance, panino, and now we're here.
1: Because what's the secret? You don't eat before performing?
3: We try not to. We're tuned. We're in the zone. We're nervous.
2: I don't want to punch her, you know?
1: You don't want to punch her showing up on the stage.
3: But now we're off duty. We're good.
0: Allora, Giacinta, Juliette, Sara, Viva la Diva, we saw you just less than a month ago in Cairns.
3: I know.
2: Yeah. Yes.
0: And now Ferragosto, again, for who's just tuning and didn't listen to us in Cairns, this year has been incredible for you. You have been everywhere?
3: A little busy.
2: Yes, everywhere. We've been busy. No, it's been amazing. Such an incredible year. We were able to go to Canada. We've gone to interstate. We've come to Adelaide.
3: We've gone
2: to Brisbane. We haven't come to Melbourne yet. So
1: no, we're waiting.
2: Melbourne. Waiting.
0: Hey, Melbourne, what's
2: anyone
0: going on here?
2: Going on?
1: In Melbourne. Anyone?
3: We would love to come there.
1: Sign a petition. Bring Viva la Diva in Melbourne.
0: Allora, what did you do in Canada? There were some very fruitful
1: it was a fruitful experience.
3: It was very fruitful.
1: It was. Look, we went there because we had two gigs we were doing. We were doing two festas, one in Leamington at the beautiful Roma Club and one for the Taste of Little Italy, which is the Chin Radio's festa there every year in Toronto. And that was why we went. And it was amazing. We were so excited to go for that. But then in the lead up, when we announced we were going, we had a few people reach out and we ended up doing a couple of collaborations while we were over there. So we did one with YCV. Shout out YCV. We'll send this to you so you know we mentioned you. We did a version of L'Italiano with him. And then we actually released a song with Enrico, who's an Italo-Canadian singer, Bella Ciao. So we did our own remix of Bella Ciao and we got to release that while we were over there. So not only did we perform, which was incredible, we released music while we were there and it was just amazing.
4: That's amazing.
2: So many unexpected. That's right. We didn't even know that the song was going to get released. So much so that at the time we didn't have a Spotify profile, but now we do. So you can find us on Spotify.
4: That's what everyone was waiting for.
2: Yes.
4: Oh my God. So you're going to go back next year or was it one time only?
3: We hope so. We really, really do. And I think now that we've been there and connected with so many beautiful people, like it's a very similar community, I think, to the Australian Italian community.
4: Yeah.
3: They love their Italian music just as much and they love their culture. So I just hope we can go back there again and again. It'll be so much fun.
4: That's a little recap for people that are listening to you guys for the first time. When this project started, like how long ago? What's your story?
1: Oh, yeah. It started in May last year. So we've only been together actually just over a year.
3: Over a year?
1: Which is really insane.
0: Because, it's probably... Yeah. Seems like 5 years.
1: Yeah, it really does.
3: I don't remember a time before leaving.
2: Me either.
3: In my mind, I was born and here I am.
1: We were born and
4: it was
1: leaving.
4: It was always meant to be.
3: Yeah.
2: Yes, it was. It was meant to be.
1: It's crazy. So, yeah, we came together a year ago because we all loved singing in Italian and there was a gap in the market.
4: Yep.
1: You know, no one was bringing the new songs from Italy to Australia or to Australian audiences or really even to Canada, really. When we went there, it was something fresh for them too.
3: Yeah.
1: And no one was remixing the Italian classics. So we brought those two together and that's our show, I guess.
4: Oh, amazing.
0: So some example of the songs that you played, that you sing this morning, just before.
4: Yeah. Are we asking a cappella now? Can you do a little bit of a cappella for us?
2: Oh,
0: yes, please, that's of course.
2: L'Italian?
1: Yeah. All right, let's go. All right.
2: One, three, four, one.

0: we did do that one. We did that.
1: I like the variation that you did, sort of Italiana rather than
0: Italiano.
1: Because
0: we need to be grammatically correct.
2: Yeah, one of the most difficult things in speaking in Italian when you are, you know, English speaking is those feminine, masculine words. Yeah.
3: Yes, yes. We've sometimes we get pulled up. My mum's an Italian teacher, so.
2: Oh my God.
3: She's watching very closely.
0: She's here.
3: She's here.
0: We get notes. We get feedback. We get very clear.
4: A couple months later, she'll be like, "Just so you guys know," we're like, "Pop Gully, why didn't you tell us that 2 months ago?"
3: You're letting us sing the song wrong the whole time. Thank you.
2: But you know, Vanessa, I still remember the first time I heard them. Yeah. They were playing Angelina Mangola still.
1: Oh,
2: and
1: yeah.
2: Like hearing somebody. Listening to somebody singing Angelina Mango in Australia.
1: In Australia.
2: You know, she won, but not necessarily people, you know. Yeah.
1: It's not one of the old classic songs, actually. Angelina Mango is a current artist, you know.
2: Yeah. So, Annalisa. But also l'italiano, Bella Ciao. So, as Sarah was saying, it's really a remix.
1: Yeah.
2: And it was a gap in the market, so.
1: Absolutely, yeah. It's nice to see this. It's like something new. Yeah. We've got our classic, and we love to do as well is
5: mash English songs into the Italian songs. So if we're doing like a reimagined classic like l'italiano or Tool we did today, we like to take a little hook of an English song that people know and love, and we like weave that in together. Because I think for us it's important to kind of mesh our Italian and, you know, Australian culture together, and then it also helps everyone else really connect to the song if they know a little bit that they can sing along to.
2: Yeah.
5: So, yeah, we like to do that pretty much in all of our songs. In all of our songs now, there's a little mashup that always comes in.
4: You know, today we actually had someone come up to us after our performance and they said, "Oh, we just loved it so much." And I said, "Do you speak in Italian?" They said, "No." And
5: no,
4: I said,
5: "Not a word."
4: You know what? That is an even bigger compliment, because it's so universal and we're trying to make it universal. Italian music mashed with the English. Everyone has a part that they can understand.
2: Good point. That's great indeed.
1: Yeah, because not many people know Italian and sometimes they want to sing along, but you don't know bits of song. So if you create a little bit of
4: they feel connected.
1: Absolutely. So what's next? What's in your future?
5: You want to go? I think for us, I know we're all like, who's going to say? No, for us, I mean, I feel like we're really just getting started. Like, it's been a year and so much has happened that we didn't think would happen in a year. And now we just have a real bug for it. So I think we want to travel more of Australia, of course. We want to travel more internationally and perform and connect with more people overseas. We love doing collaborations with other artists and we welcome that. So we'd love to release some more remixes, maybe some originals. I feel like it's like, I don't know, the sky is a bit limitless. So we're very excited.
1: Yeah. Of course, sky is the limit. Yes. Amazing. So
2: before I forget, last week maybe you were at a function and you had beautiful dresses.
1: You were on cube
2: because I follow the girls obviously. And they had these beautiful dresses and on the cubes and they were obviously, you know, in sync as they are. About it.
3: Well, we were lucky enough, like, not only do we do these amazing festas, but we were lucky enough to perform at, you know, people's special events like it was a wedding. So we loved being special guest entertainment at, it was Georgie and Michael. Georgie and Michael's wedding. And Jim Kett, the amazing event organizer, brought us together for that one, and we loved it. We hope to do more special features like that.
4: Yeah, he like had Jimmy had this idea, because he like does a full production at a wedding. It's incredible, and he had this idea. He's like, "I'm gonna have you three girls on three different podiums as people walk in," and we were like, "Okay, we can do this." And then it was so fun, and we got a lot of comments saying it looks so amazing.
2: Like people saying, "Did you see the girls?"
4: Surprising, I love it.
1: Actually, I want to take a moment of appreciation for your outfits, girls, because they're always like beautiful. Brava. Do you create your own outfits?
3: We do.
1: It looks like you did kind of.
3: Our group chat is always bing, bing, bing messages all the time, sending each other, what do you think of this? What do you think
4: of
3: that?
4: A new yes. collage of what we think we should do next.
1: So you always try to match, obviously, on stage.
3: Yes,
1: oh, which is your signature look, I guess.
5: Yeah, we love it. And sometimes we do a little nod to the Italian flag
1: as we've done today.
5: Yeah. Sometimes we do that. Sometimes we go a bit more girl group, mishmash. But yeah, we love creating our outfits. It's
2: and
5: so
2: you know,
5: much
2: they
5: fun.
2: They have a palette and different cut. I love that.
4: Yeah, same amazing. Top, three different ways.
2: That's right.
1: Outfit yeah. is everything. Come
2: different
1: on.
2: Shoes or
1: everything.
2: Sandals or the
1: yeah.
2: boots.
1: Yeah. You gotta be beautiful.
2: Guess, right. Thank you so much.
1: Grazie
2: thank you so
1: mille.
2: Much for
1: Grazie.
2: Coming to
4: the
2: Italian.
4: We love you guys.
1: We love you too. Thanks for popping by.
2: Okay.
4: Thank you. Grazie, ciao.
2: Ci ascoltiamo la versione bella ciao delle ragazze. Siamo sempre qui a Five Doc. Per agosto 2026 state con noi. Yeah.

0: crosto, no?
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2: Cosa facciamo? Glielo diamo?
1: Certo.
3: Okay. Allora, Teresa, congratulazioni. No, io no, io, tu.
2: Grazie a tutti, grazie, ben Ferragosto.
1: Grazie mille.
2: 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Grazie, ciao a tutti,
1: Teresa,
2: ciao.
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3: Grazie, quindi, Teresa. Guys, adesso abbiamo il nostro James Liotta direttamente dallo stage.
4: Can mine be the chicken dance? The chicken dance, please. Il ballo del foie for me.
1: Ballo del foie? Ah,
4: no. That way I know the lyrics. I go, no, no, no, no, no, no, no, no, no, no, it's very easy.
2: Però allora, what's going on? Devi fare il balletto poi. Ah,
3: okay. What's going on stage, James?
4: We've had a wonderful time, tantissimo intrattenimento sul palco. I just finished recently with a little bit of Maria Pappagallo.
3: Yes, yeah, so
4: Viva la Diva, who you've had on. The Italian Stallions are coming on soon. There's music, there's food, there's comedy. It's a bit of everything.
3: Amazing. This festival, Ferragosto 2026, is a gigantic festival.
4: Huge, huge. And Massimo Corrente is with us as well.
3: Ciao Massimo, welcome back on the radio.
5: How are you? Buongiorno.
3: Allora, very good. But before to start the game, finish the lyrics. Tell us about your new podcast. Because I... certo, of course. So tell us everything about it. With your bastone...
5: Si chiama A Visita, so I'll say it in English. It's filmed at my nonna's house, and it's basically everyone comes for A Visita. Me and my very good friend Christian Diulia, we do it together. Every Tuesday we record, and it comes out every Monday at 6 a.m. on YouTube and Spotify.
3: Fantastic, Massimo. When I saw it, when I saw the title, A Visita, I was a genius. Like, unbelievable. Beautiful.
4: I was the first guest, so that...
3: I start the interview, I need to finish it. I was interrupted.
4: Very privileged to be the first guest. They're doing a great job, so it's great for the Italo-Australian community. So the boys are doing fantastic.
3: Yeah, thank you, Massimo, as well, because sharing the stories is incredible. But the title, who... Like, when did you invented the title? How?
5: It came to me naturally. I thought, you know, I love the Visita. I remember going to the Visita when I was younger. And, I mean, I wanted to, you know, maybe let's keep passing these small little traditions on in the new digital format, you know, doing it at my nonna's house, you know, on a podcast format. It was just something I thought was really exciting. And then to get Christian on board as well, it all naturally came together. So.
3: When you do things organically like this, not forcing, is the best.
5: Yeah, everything comes in a natural way. Exactly right. Exactly.
3: Talking about forcing, forcing. When you were a kid,
5: yes.
3: Were you dragged or forced to go to all the relatives with nonna and mom, to all the zias? I was.
5: I mean. I'm the grandson.
3: That's a visita, no? Yeah. Talking about a visita.
5: I wasn't dragged. I wanted to go. I was like, Mom was like, we're going here. I'm like, all right, I'll go. And now look what it's turned out. I'm a bloody content creator. I talk too much all day. That's it. And because we're the young generation, we can eat the biscotti. We can sit in the good room. We can do whatever we want. That's the difference.
3: Beautiful. You see, Massimo has this way to talk about it that is all good. I was dragged.
4: Me too. I didn't want to go. It was always, oh, mal di pancia, mal di testa, I don't want to go. Every excuse under the book not to go. Unless I liked them, then I want to go.
3: I know that many people can relate to us. Vanessa, sei pronta?
1: Noi siamo prontissimi.
3: Dici, sei te che perdi tempo.
2: Noi aspettavamo te, Stefano.
3: In questo modo si è fatto anche l'intervista, tutto
1: insieme. I'm going to ask you a couple of questions, just like last year.
3: Allora, I pass the microphone to our James and Massimo.
4: Okay. Grazie Stefano. Siamo pronti.
2: Pronti per la canzone?
4: We're doing a song, are we? All right.
5: Come on, James.
4: Finish the lyric. Help me out, Massimo.
5: I'm going to help you out.
4: All right.

0: Grazie.
1: Can I say something, Stefano?
2: Yes.
1: I should know the words because I had the opportunity to open for the Ricche Poveri six times.
3: I'm going to tell to Angelo that you forgot.
2: I have...
1: You know what? There's a few words in there I don't know.
3: Yeah, remember when they came last year?
1: Yeah, last year was great. Great concert. Yeah. It was a lot of fun.
2: Thank you, James. Actually, I have quite a couple of questions for you.
1: Oh, yes, level
2: of Italianity, just like last year.
1: Yes. The quiz. We'll do it together.
3: We'll work together as a team.
2: At what time... Yes. In Italy, you must stop drinking cappuccino during the day.
1: Oh, I know. What do you think?
4: Alle 10.
1: Well, I'd say you could go at least till 11:30.
2: 11:30.
4: Non da paese.
1: Is that the applause for us or not?
2: The weekend you can make
1: it's a sound
2: Olivia.
1: Effect.
2: Yeah.
1: Okay.
2: Now, guys, what magari means?
4: It's the same. Yeah.
2: Magari.
1: I would say more like as if.
2: I would.

0: bentornati al Finish the Lyrics, il gioco con Radio Italiana 531, grazie al quale potete vincere una scatola di crostoli from Crostoli King. Are you ready for the game? You ready for the game? We're here with
1: Alexia.
0: Alexia and your mom. That's your mom?
1: Mariella.
0: Mariella, benvenute. Nice to meet you guys.
2: Adoro che si abbraccino per sì, farsi forza a vicenda. No?
0: Perché
2: cioè, siamo davanti, siamo allo stadio qua.
0: You have a little bit of audience there. Yeah, a little bit of support. So before actually getting into the lyrics of the song, I'll ask you a couple of questions to test your level of Italianità. All right, you ready? What is the traditional cheese that goes in the carbonara?
1: You know this one.
3: Traditional cheese.
1: I don't eat carbonara.
0: Oh. You don't eat carbonara or you don't make carbonara? It's not from cow. It's from sheep. It's
4: pecorino.
0: Brava, it's pecorino. Yeah. Next question. Is panettone traditionally eaten at Christmas or Easter?
1: Hang on.
3: Panettone.
1: One's Pandoro.
4: Not Pandoro.
1: Panettone.
3: Yeah. Oh.
1: I think it's Easter.
0: That is Christmas, actually. I mean, you can eat it any time of the year, to be honest. I eat it every time of the year. But traditionally, it's eaten at Christmas.
5: A Colomba Easter.
0: The last one is pronunciation check. Colomba is more Easter, right? Last one is pronunciation check, all right? What is the dish that is an antipasto, so it's a piece of bread with chopped tomato on it.
1: Bruschetta.
4: Yeah.
1: Bruschetta.
0: Bravo! Yeah. Well done. Well done. Bruschetta, bravo. We have a song now.
5: Ready?
0: We're ready.
4: She picked the hard one.
0: I give you strength. Ready.

0: nose. Well done. So brave, so brave. You can collect your prize. Well done, well done. That is challenging. Maledetta primavera è davvero difficile da eseguire.
1: Molto,
0: quindi.
1: Molto brave.
2: Allora, adesso che la gente capisce che potrebbe venire a cantare. 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Would you like to sing along? 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
1: Che canzone vogliamo, vai!
2: Dov'è? 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Crostoli King!
3: Io!
4: So, tu non vali!
2: Perché siete passati, ma quanto costano? 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
4: Saremmo diventati milionari oggi.
0: Sono solo per i coraggiosi. Only the braves.
3: Only the brave era
0: Jerry Scotti. Come along.
4: Lui vuol cantare, eh? Lui vuol cantare.
0: Come on. Ah, ci siamo.
1: Siamo pronti?
0: Siamo pronti.
1: Che canzone vogliamo mettere?
0: We got it. Come here. No, we're going to do a couple of questions first. All right. So...
3: In inglese o italiano?
0: We can do a little bit of English, a little bit of Italian. All right. So we're here with...
3: Sorry?
0: What's your name?
3: Josh.
0: Josh, nice to meet you, Josh. Do you have any Italian background?
3: Yeah, my grandfather was Italian, but I'm not.
0: But you do have a little bit of background. I'm testing your level of Italianity, so I hope you know some of the answer of these questions. All right. So my first question is, since you're wearing a World Cup T-shirt. In what year Italy last won the World Cup?
3: 2004.
0: That was 2006.
3: Okay.
0: That's okay. That's all right. Do you know what we celebrate on January 6th in Italy?
3: No idea.
0: Well, that's La Befana. That's La Befana, the Epifania. That's okay. That's all right.
3: I don't know.
0: That's all right. You try.
3: I have no idea.
0: So, do you want to put a song on?
1: Yes.
0: Josh really wants to sing.
1: Siamo pro... Josh.
3: No, I can.
1: Yes, you can.
3: Oh, okay. We'll do it.
0: I'll sing with you. Okay. I'll sing and give you strength. All
4: we
0: right.
4: Will help you. No worries.
1: Okay, we will help you. Go.